it's just for fun. It's like read their lips. Say, Toro, Toro taxi. See you tomorrow, my son. 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Grease.

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0: 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Got the Strokes on the way, their latest, and Muse and Jane's Addiction. 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
3: The names are in. Our local winners of the Skills USA competition that was held at the New York State Fairgrounds have arrived back from the competition. Here's TST BOCES student Molly talking about the road to competition.
4: My name is Molly Case, and I am in the nursing assistant program. I'm a senior at Dryden High School. The first competition that I competed in was medical terminology, which was just a written test. And then just recently, I competed in a health occupation professional portfolio, where I had to create a portfolio and present it to a panel of judges. So in my nurse assistant program, I'm getting concurrent enrollment credits from TC3 for medical terminology. So that's what I use to help me compete for the first time. And then the second time, I have so much hands-on experience in healthcare from my class. It was easy to make my portfolio. I came in second place. I'm a silver winner.
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1: Tonight, partly cloudy, low 54. Thursday, mostly cloudy with a few showers and thunderstorms. The 5-degree guarantee is 76. Thursday night, scattered showers and thunderstorms, low 57. And on Friday, partly sunny, chance for a passing shower, high 81. For your complete First 20 forecast, tune to WENY News. I'm Chief Meteorologist Gio Veras.
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2: Tonight, partly cloudy, low 54. Thursday, chance for showers and thunderstorms. The 5-degree guarantee, 76. Thursday night, a few more showers and thunderstorms possible, low 57. And on Friday, partly sunny, slight chance for a shower, high 81. For a complete first warning forecast, tune to WENY News. I'm Chief Meteorologist Gio Veras.
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2: Tonight, partly cloudy, low 54. Thursday, mostly cloudy with a few showers and thunderstorms. The 5-degree guarantee is 76. Thursday night, scattered showers and thunderstorms, low 57. And on Friday, partly sunny, chance for a passing shower, high 81. For your complete First 20 forecast, tune to WENY News. I'm Chief Meteorologist Gio Veras.
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2: Tonight, partly cloudy, low 54. Thursday, chance for showers and thunderstorms. The 5-degree guarantee, 76. Thursday night, a few more showers and thunderstorms possible, low 57. And on Friday, partly sunny, slight chance for a shower, high 81. For your complete first warning forecast, tune to WENY News. I'm Chief Meteorologist Gio Veras.
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3: Mostly cloudy and cool once again overnight tonight with lows in the upper 50s. For later today, showers and thunderstorms likely throughout the day. Highs will be around 80. And for your Friday, looks nicer, partly sunny. Just a slight chance of some showers and thunderstorms for the afternoon. Highs remain around 80.
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2: Mostly cloudy and cool once again overnight tonight with lows in the upper 50s. For later today, showers and thunderstorms likely throughout the day. Highs will be around 80. And for your Friday, looks nicer, partly sunny. Just a slight chance of some showers and thunderstorms for the afternoon. Highs remain around 80.
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4: Mostly cloudy and cool once again overnight tonight with lows in the upper 50s. For later today, showers and thunderstorms likely throughout the day. Highs will be around 80. And for your Friday, looks nicer, partly sunny, just a slight chance of some showers and thunderstorms for the afternoon. Highs remain around 80.
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2: Mostly cloudy and cool once again overnight tonight with lows in the upper 50s. For later today, showers and thunderstorms likely throughout the day. Highs will be around 80. And for your Friday, looks nicer, partly sunny. Just a slight chance of some showers and thunderstorms for the afternoon. Highs remain around 80.
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4: Mostly cloudy and cool once again overnight tonight with lows in the upper 50s. For later today, showers and thunderstorms likely throughout the day. Highs will be around 80. And for your Friday, looks nicer, partly sunny. Just a slight chance of some showers and thunderstorms for the afternoon. Highs remain around 80.
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3: Mostly cloudy and cool once again overnight tonight with lows in the upper 50s. For later today, showers and thunderstorms likely throughout the day. Highs will be around 80. And for your Friday, looks nicer, partly sunny. Just a slight chance of some showers and thunderstorms for the afternoon. Highs remain around 80.
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0: for ambulance calls are dropping. Program manager Joe Milliman tells WHCU before the program launched in 2023, the average response time was about 12 minutes. It's now down to between 1 and 2 minutes. A local group temporarily closed construction underway at FoodNet Meals on Wheels. There will be no community dining today or tomorrow, and home delivery meals have been dropped off in advance. All services will resume normal operations Monday. The Village of Owego, marking the start of summer, the Marvin Park Pool officially opens for the season today. It'll be open 7 days a week, but officials say pool hours are changing. Open swimming hours will be from 11 to 6 with adults. Adults only 6 to 7. Joe Salzone reporting.
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2: Today, scattered showers and thunderstorms, some with gusty winds. The 5-degree guarantee 76. Tonight, showers and thunderstorms will taper, low 57. And on Friday, partly sunny with a shower possible, high 81. For your complete First 20 forecast, tune to WENY News. I'm Chief Meteorologist Joe Barris.
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2: Good morning, I'm Joe Salzone. In Tompkins County, wait times for ambulance calls are dropping. Program manager Joe Milliman tells WHCU before the program launched in 2023, the average response time was about 12 minutes. It's now down to between 1 and 2 minutes. A local group temporarily closed construction underway at FoodNet Meals on Wheels. There will be no community dining today or tomorrow, and home delivery meals have been dropped off in advance. All services will resume normal operations Monday. The Village of Owego, marking the start of summer, the Marvin Park Pool officially opens for the season today. It'll be open 7 days a week, but officials say pool hours are changing. Open swimming hours will be from 11 to 6, with adults only 6 to 7. Joe Salzone reporting.
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3: Today, scattered showers and thunderstorms, some with gusty winds. The 5-degree guarantee, 76. Tonight, showers and thunderstorms will taper, low 57. And on Friday, partly sunny with a shower possible, high 81. For your complete First 20 forecast, tune to WENY News. I'm Chief Meteorologist Joe Barris.
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Ithaca's 96.7, The Vine. 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
2: Good morning, I'm Joe Salzone. In Tompkins County, wait times for ambulance calls are dropping. Program manager Joe Milliman tells WHCU before the program launched in 2023, the average response time was about 12 minutes. It's now down to between 1 and 2 minutes. A local group temporarily closed, construction underway at FoodNet Meals on Wheels. There will be no community dining today or tomorrow, and home delivery meals have been dropped off in advance. All services will resume normal operations Monday. The Village of Owego, marking the start of summer, the Marvin Park Pool officially opens for the season today. It'll be open 7 days a week, but officials say pool hours are changing. Open swimming hours will be from 11 to 6 with adults. Adults only 6 to 7. Joe Salzone reporting.
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4: Today, scattered showers and thunderstorms, some with gusty winds. The 5-degree guarantee, 76. Tonight, showers and thunderstorms will taper at low 57. And on Friday, partly sunny with a shower possible. High 81. For your complete First 20 forecast, tune to WENY News. I'm Chief Meteorologist Joe Veras.
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2: Good morning, I'm Joe Salzone. In Tompkins County, wait times for ambulance calls are dropping. Program manager Joe Milliman tells WHCU before the program launched in 2023, the average response time was about 12 minutes. It's now down to between 1 and 2 minutes. A local group temporarily closed construction underway at FoodNet Meals on Wheels. There will be no community dining today or tomorrow, and home delivery meals have been dropped off in advance. All services will resume normal operations Monday. The Village of Owego, marking the start of summer, the Marvin Park Pool officially opens for the season today. It'll be open 7 days a week, but officials say pool hours are changing. Open swimming hours will be from 11 to 6, with adults only 6 to 7. Joe Salzone reporting.
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4: Today, scattered showers and thunderstorms, some with gusty winds. The 5-degree guarantee, 76. Tonight, showers and thunderstorms will taper, low 57. And on Friday, partly sunny with a shower possible, high 81. For your complete First 20 forecast, tune to WENY News. I'm Chief Meteorologist Joe Barris.
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2: Good morning, I'm Joe Salzone. In Tompkins County, wait times for ambulance calls are dropping. Program manager Joe Milliman tells WHCU before the program launched in 2023, the average response time was about 12 minutes. It's now down to between 1 and 2 minutes. A local group temporarily closed construction underway at FoodNet Meals on Wheels. There will be no community dining today or tomorrow, and home delivery meals have been dropped off in advance. All services will resume normal operations Monday. The Village of Owego, marking the start of summer, the Marvin Park Pool officially opens for the season today. It'll be open 7 days a week, but officials say pool hours are changing. Open swimming hours will be from 11 to 6, with adults only 6 to 7. Joe Salzone reporting.
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3: Today, variably cloudy with showers and thunderstorms. The 5-degree guarantee, 76. Tonight, chance for more showers and thunderstorms, low 57. Friday, slight chance for a shower, high 81. And on Saturday, partly sunny, a shower still possible, high 81. For your complete First 20 forecast, tune to WENY News. 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
2: Good morning, I'm Joe Salzone. In Tompkins County, wait times for ambulance calls are dropping. Program manager Joe Milliman tells WHCU before the program launched in 2023, the average response time was about 12 minutes. It's now down to between 1 and 2 minutes. A local group temporarily closed construction underway at FoodNet Meals on Wheels. There will be no community dining today or tomorrow, and home delivery meals have been dropped off in advance. All services will resume normal operations Monday. The Village of Owego, marking the start of summer, the Marvin Park Pool officially opens for the season today. It'll be open 7 days a week, but officials say pool hours are changing. Open swimming hours will be from 11 to 6, with adults only 6 to 7. Joe Salzone reporting.
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4: Today, variably cloudy with showers and thunderstorms. The 5-degree guarantee 76. Tonight, chance for more showers and thunderstorms. Low 57. Friday, slight chance for a shower. High 81. And on Saturday, partly sunny. A shower still possible. High 81. For your complete First 20 forecast, tune to WENY News. I'm Chief Meteorologist Gio Veras.
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2: 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Currently, there are 5 approved biologics for asthma. Unlike other medications for asthma, most biologics are currently administered in a doctor's office either as an injection or an infusion. Biologics have shown great success in decreasing the frequency of exacerbations and the use of oral steroids. 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
18: Today, variably cloudy with showers and thunderstorms. The 5-degree guarantee, 76. Tonight, chance for more showers and thunderstorms, low 57. Friday, slight chance for a shower, high 81. And on Saturday, partly sunny, a shower still possible, high 81. For your complete First 20 forecast, tune to WENY News. I'm Chief Meteorologist Joe Veras.
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7: Mostly cloudy with scattered showers and thunderstorms Thursday. A few storms could be on the stronger side, containing damaging wind gusts. Your 5-degree guarantee 76. Showers and storms taper off tonight, followed by patchy fog and a low 58. For your complete first warning forecast, tune in to WENY News. I'm meteorologist Catherine Schwamm.
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outside the city, down that street about a half a mile, and all her friends tell her she's so pretty, but she'd be a whole lot prettier if she smiled once in a while.

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1: The names are in. Our local winners of the Skills USA competition that was held at the New York State Fairgrounds have arrived back from the competition. Here's TST BOCES student Molly talking about the road to competition.
2: 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I'm a senior at Dryden High School. The first competition that I competed in was medical terminology, which was just a written test. 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So in my nurse assistant program, I'm getting concurrent enrollment credits from TC3 for medical terminology. 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I came in second place. I'm a silver winner.

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4: Mostly cloudy with scattered showers and thunderstorms Thursday. A few storms could be on the stronger side, containing damaging wind gusts. Your 5-degree guarantee 76. Showers and storms taper off tonight, followed by patchy fog and a low 58. For your complete first warning forecast, tune in to WENY News. I'm meteorologist Catherine Schwamm.
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7: Well, there's several reasons for that. The biggest reason is cost. 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That's the biggest reason. And then other reasons, environmental factors. People also don't want to be put in a box and buried into a ground, believe it or not.
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9: Mostly cloudy with scattered showers and thunderstorms Thursday. A few storms could be on the stronger side with damaging wind gusts. Your 5-degree guarantee 76. Showers and storms taper tonight, followed by patchy fog and a low 58. Partly sunny. Isolated showers Friday and a high of 81. For your complete first warning forecast, tune in to WENY News. I'm meteorologist Catherine Schwamm.
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2: My guest is Kurt Foreman. 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For those who don't know what IAED does, could you kind of explain it to people? 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
3: So IAED has existed in various forms since 1964. 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
9: Partly sunny with a scattered shower or thunderstorm this afternoon and a high of 75 degrees. They'll wrap up tonight with a low near 55. Partly sunny tomorrow with a shower, highs near 80. Partly sunny Saturday, a chance of showers, 80 again. And it'll be dry and warmer for Sunday. Sunday's high, 85.
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0: we've got some music we can't wait for you to hear. 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
10: Scattered showers and thunderstorms this afternoon with some gusty winds and a high of 75 degrees. Showers and thunderstorms will wrap up tonight. Overnight low 55. Partly sunny tomorrow with a shower and a high of 80. Same thing for Saturday. Sunshine, maybe a shower. 80. Sunny and dry for Sunday. 85.
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0: Tiny blue skies and the dark clouds on 96.7 The Vine. It is Madison hanging out with you. Happy Thursday. 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On the way with Blues Traveler, Pet Shop Boys, and some local music with the Gun Poets on the way.
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0: Bowie, Golden Years, 96.7 The Vine. 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
5: Tonight, scattered showers and thunderstorms, low 58. Friday, partly sunny, an isolated shower possible, the 5-degree guarantee, 80. Friday night, chance for showers, low 57. And on Saturday, partly sunny, a few more showers possible, high 78. For your complete First 20 forecast, tune to WENY News. I'm Chief Meteorologist Joe Varis.
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Revivalist 96.7, The Vine. It's Madison hanging out with you Thursday. A little extra spring in its step toward the weekend. Here's Grateful Dead, Touch of Grey on The Vine.

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0: know it breaks my heart. 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
1: 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It's a 6 Mile Creek Vineyard Thursday featured Vine Wine of the Day. 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
12: Scattered showers and thunderstorms this afternoon with some gusty winds at a high of 75 degrees. Showers and thunderstorms will wrap up tonight. Overnight low 55. Partly sunny tomorrow with a shower and a high of 80. Same thing for Saturday. Sunshine, maybe a shower. 80. Sunny and dry for Sunday. 85.
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96.7 The Vine. That was Stratosphere, and I'm yours. It is Madison in with you. Work week is officially running low on road. 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

0: Golden Messenger in the middle of it, 96.7 The Vine. We are past the middle of the week, that is. It's Madison in with you. 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You can listen to us whatever you've got going on. Coming up, I've got Killers. Brandon Flowers working on a solo album. He's done that before. A country western solo album, as he called it. Got the regular Killers on the way.
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One more day after this, not that anyone's counting. It's Madison. 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
6: Partly sunny with a scattered shower or thunderstorm this afternoon, a high of 75 degrees. They'll wrap up tonight with a low near 55. Partly sunny tomorrow with a shower, highs near 80. Partly sunny Saturday, a chance of showers, 80 again. And it'll be dry and warmer for Sunday. Sunday's high, 85.
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1: 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The week is winding down exactly as we were waiting for. And Thursday evening, it's Madison in with you. Edwin Collins, There's a Girl Like You on The Vine.

0: So latest from Noah Kahn, Doors on 96.7 The Vine. It is Madison hanging out with you. 6 Mile Creek Vineyard Thursday, our featured vine wine of the day. 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

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Here's Mumford & Sons with Chris Stapleton.

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